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Oh, Juanita, my sweetheart from Venezuela. 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Oh, yes, Juanita, my sweetheart from Venezuela. 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Yes, Juanita, my sweetheart.

0: 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So you know why I'm calling you, right, baby? 'Cause you gave me the full bust down, you heard me? Yeah. You can meet me around the way. Gone.
1: You bring out the